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0: når det gjelder Live Aid I 1985 var denne også minneverdige for Howard selv. I 2025 sa han til Retropopic Radio at blant de han møtte der var et av hans musikalske forbilder.
1: We were rehearsing Live Aid one day backstage. The rooms were very small, so we came out onto the grass backstage. David Bowie and Pete Townsend stood 2 meters away from us as we sang that song. I was walking back from the artist area back to the stage. I think it was like a bar area, and this guy turned to me and said, "Hello, Howard." It was obviously Mr. Bowie. And he said to me, "I hear you're doing really well in America. Thank you, you just made my life. Thank you very much."